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1: Partly cloudy tonight with a low of 6. Tomorrow it'll be mainly sunny and windy with a high of 21. On Monday, sunshine, 22 degrees. And then for Tuesday, it'll be cloudy with a high of 24. Current weather conditions can be found anytime on your Discover Estevan app. I'm Judy Peters.
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4: Partly cloudy tonight with a low of 6. Tomorrow it'll be mainly sunny and windy with a high of 21. On Monday, sunshine, 22 degrees. And then for Tuesday, it'll be cloudy with a high of 24. Current weather conditions can be found anytime on your Discover Estevan app. I'm Judy Peters.
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1: Partly cloudy tonight with a low of 6. Tomorrow it'll be mainly sunny and windy with a high of 21. On Monday, sunshine, 22 degrees. And then for Tuesday, it'll be cloudy with a high of 24. Current weather conditions can be found anytime on your Discover Estevan app. I'm Judy Peters.
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4: Partly cloudy tonight with a low of 6. Tomorrow it'll be mainly sunny and windy with a high of 21. On Monday, sunshine, 22 degrees. And then for Tuesday, it'll be cloudy with a high of 24. Current weather conditions can be found anytime on your Discover Estevan app. I'm Judy Peters.
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1: Partly cloudy tonight with a low of 6. Tomorrow it'll be mainly sunny and windy with a high of 21. On Monday, sunshine, 22 degrees. And then for Tuesday, it'll be cloudy with a high of 24. Current weather conditions can be found anytime on your Discover Esteban app. I'm Judy Peters.
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3: Partly cloudy tonight with a low of 6. Tomorrow it'll be mainly sunny and windy with a high of 21. On Monday, sunshine, 22 degrees. And then for Tuesday, it'll be cloudy with a high of 24. Current weather conditions can be found anytime on your Discover Estevan app. I'm Judy Peters.
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3: Partly cloudy tonight with a low of 6. Tomorrow it'll be mainly sunny and windy with a high of 21. On Monday, sunshine, 22 degrees. And then for Tuesday, it'll be cloudy with a high of 24. Current weather conditions can be found anytime on your Discover Estevan app. I'm Judy Peters.
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4: Partly cloudy tonight with a low of 6. Tomorrow it'll be mainly sunny and windy with a high of 21. On Monday, sunshine, 22 degrees. And then for Tuesday, it'll be cloudy with a high of 24. Current weather conditions can be found anytime on your Discover Estevan app. I'm Judy Peters.
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1: Partly cloudy tonight with a low of 6. Tomorrow it'll be mainly sunny and windy with a high of 21. On Monday, sunshine, 22 degrees. And then for Tuesday, it'll be cloudy with a high of 24. Current weather conditions can be found anytime on your Discover Esteban app. I'm Judy Peters.
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3: Partly cloudy tonight with a low of 6. Tomorrow it'll be mainly sunny and windy with a high of 21. On Monday, sunshine, 22 degrees. And then for Tuesday, it'll be cloudy with a high of 24. Current weather conditions can be found anytime on your Discover Estevan app. I'm Judy Peters.
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4: Partly cloudy tonight with a low of 6. Tomorrow it'll be mainly sunny and windy with a high of 21. On Monday, sunshine, 22 degrees. And then for Tuesday, it'll be cloudy with a high of 24. Current weather conditions can be found anytime on your Discover Estevan app. I'm Judy Peters.
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7: A mix of sun and cloud today, windy and 22 degrees. The UV index, 7 or high. Mainly cloudy tonight, some scattered showers and thunderstorms overnight, a low of 9. Tomorrow, mix of sun and cloud, there's a good chance of showers and thunderstorms and windy, high of 22. It'll be cloudy on Tuesday, 23 degrees, and then showers for Wednesday with a high of 16. Current weather conditions can be found anytime on your Discover Estevan app. I'm Judy Peters.
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5: A mix of sun and cloud today, windy and 22 degrees. The UV index, 7 or high. Mainly cloudy tonight, some scattered showers and thunderstorms overnight, a low of 9. Tomorrow, mix of sun and cloud. There's a good chance of showers and thunderstorms and windy. High of 22. It'll be cloudy on Tuesday, 23 degrees, and then showers for Wednesday with a high of 16. Current weather conditions can be found anytime on your Discover Estevan app. I'm Judy Peters.
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0: Now, your Discover Esteban weather.
7: A mix of sun and cloud today, windy and 22 degrees. The UV index, 7 or high. Mainly cloudy tonight, some scattered showers and thunderstorms overnight, a low of 9. Tomorrow, mix of sun and cloud, there's a good chance of showers and thunderstorms and windy, high of 22. It'll be cloudy on Tuesday, 23 degrees, and then showers for Wednesday with a high of 16. Current weather conditions can be found anytime on your Discover Esteban app. I'm Judy Peters.
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0: A good chance of showers and thunderstorms and windy. High of 22. It'll be cloudy on Tuesday, 23 degrees, and then showers for Wednesday with a high of 16. Current weather conditions can be found anytime on your Discover Estevan app. I'm Judy Peters.
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4: A mix of sun and cloud today, windy and 22 degrees. The UV index, 7 or high. Mainly cloudy tonight, some scattered showers and thunderstorms overnight, a low of 9. Tomorrow, mix of sun and cloud, there's a good chance of showers and thunderstorms and windy, high of 22. It'll be cloudy on Tuesday, 23 degrees, and then showers for Wednesday with a high of 16. Current weather conditions can be found anytime on your Discover Estevan app. I'm Judy Peters.
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12: A mix of sun and cloud today, windy and 22 degrees. The UV index, 7 or high. Mainly cloudy tonight, some scattered showers and thunderstorms overnight, a low of 9. Tomorrow, mix of sun and cloud, there's a good chance of showers and thunderstorms and windy. High of 22. It'll be cloudy on Tuesday, 23 degrees, and then showers for Wednesday with a high of 16. Current weather conditions can be found anytime on your Discover Estevan app. I'm Judy Peters.
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0: An ACC world premiere from Megan Maroney. It's Medicine on American Country Countdown. It's Ryan with you this weekend. And Megan spends her weekends entertaining thousands in sold-out arenas across the country. But as she recently explained to the And the Writer Is podcast, her biggest musical influences early on were members of her family.
1: My dad was in a band in high school. So he, throughout my entire life, always had a million guitars. My oldest brother also played guitar. So even when I, like, there's pictures of me when I was younger of me just, like, grabbing onto guitars and stuff. So it's just always been around, but it wasn't anything they forced on me. I don't think I was, like, I mean, I would sing, but I wasn't, like, trying to pick up a guitar. I wasn't trying to write songs. Like, I wasn't one of those kid superstars. Yeah. Well, yeah, and then, Eagles and James Taylor, my dad's taste in music and stuff, too.
2: Yeah.
1: Which is...
2: So, country adjacent.
1: Yeah. I did the fourth grade talent show. That was the first time I ever sang in front of people. I Wonder by Kelly Pickler.
2: Oh, wow.
1: Which was full circle to then have Wonder be my first single, which those two songs are totally different. But, and then I took piano lessons about when I was 11 or 12 or something. Kind of hated it. I just didn't like that it was not fun for me because it was being forced upon me. You know what I mean?
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0: Love Me Like You Mean It. It hit number one here in American Country Countdown in July of 2015. It's Kelsey Ballerini with Ryan. And recently during the fourth hour of the Today Show, Kelsey stopped by to chat with host Jenna and Chanel and let them know what's happening in her life lately.
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14: A mix of sun and cloud today, windy and 22 degrees. The UV index, 7 or high. Mainly cloudy tonight, some scattered showers and thunderstorms overnight, a low of 9. Tomorrow, mix of sun and cloud, there's a good chance of showers and thunderstorms and windy, high of 22. It'll be cloudy on Tuesday, 23 degrees, and then showers for Wednesday with a high of 16. Current weather conditions can be found anytime on your Discover Estevan app. I'm Judy Peters.
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0: Kid Myself, 19, on American Country Countdown. That is John Morgan. It's Ryan Fox. And John, not too long ago, had a big hit on ACC with Jason Aldean and this song right here.
1: Well, I'm turned up on the JBL, girl. You probably think I'm going through hell, but I don't care if you never come back. 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
0: 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And John opened up to CMT about how he and Jason met for the first time.
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4: Now, your Discover Estevan weather.
12: A mix of sun and cloud today, windy and 22 degrees. The UV index, 7 or high. Mainly cloudy tonight, some scattered showers and thunderstorms overnight, a low of 9. Tomorrow, mix of sun and cloud, there's a good chance of showers and thunderstorms and windy, high of 22. It'll be cloudy on Tuesday, 23 degrees, and then showers for Wednesday with a high of 16. Current weather conditions can be found anytime on your Discover Estevan app. I'm Judy Peters.
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0: SEC number one from April of 2014. Brantley Gilbert, Bottoms Up on American Country Countdown. It's Ryan, and Brantley opened up about his sobriety to the Bussin' with the Boys podcast and shares a really interesting story about something that happened to him in rehab.
1: Keith Urban showed up when I was in there just on a whim one day, and I've told this story a bunch, but I don't know if I'd be playing music right now had it not been for that conversation. And then the day I got out, my record label president, my manager, picked me up at the rehab facility and took me straight to the tour bus, and I went out on the Eric Church Blood, Sweat, and Beers tour in 2012. But the good thing was, the conversation with Keith, he told me you're going to feel like you're out of your skin up there. He said, and it's never going to be what it was. He said, but it will be better. You have more control over what you're saying and just the show itself and how you're communicating with people, and made all the sense in the world, and it eventually got there. But yeah, that whole tour, dude, I was like, I felt like I was butt naked up there holding the guitar.
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3: This is the number one country music countdown in the world. American Country Countdown. I'm Ryan Fox from the ACC O'Reilly Auto Parts Studio in the host position. And this hour, we got Jason talking about Luke. We have Kojo talking about Bears. And Carrie talking about Idol. Lots of talking, so let's get to the hits. And Bailey Zimmerman at Chevy Silverado. American Country Countdown.
1: Number 15. Why?

0: Eric Church, Luke Bryan, and Jason Aldean. The Only Way I Know at ACC Extra on American Country Countdown. You got Ryan Fox with all the hits and the stars coast to coast and around the world. And later this year, you can see Jason and Luke back on tour together on their Double Down Tour. And recently, they opened up the Taste of Country about how their friendship began.
1: We had heard of each other because we were both playing clubs down here in Georgia. Played some of the same clubs. And so we kind of, and you know, even in Nashville, I mean, he'd been writing some songs. He had written, I think, Good Directions for Currington and stuff. So I kind of knew who he was. I knew the name, but I had never met him.
2: We met in Knoxville at, I guess, WIVK. Is that right? WIVK. And we had toured our whole life together, touring the same college bars in Georgia. Same college bars, same circuits. We used to joke. They would tear my poster down and put his up.
1: We were talking, and I think I invited, I said, man, I'm going to start headlining shows next year. Like, come open for me. And this was like 2010. And so he went out with me in 2010, opened some shows. And really, that was kind of the year that we really kind of bonded and hit it off.
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14: A mix of sun and cloud today, windy and 22 degrees. The UV index, 7 or high. Mainly cloudy tonight, some scattered showers and thunderstorms overnight, a low of 9. Tomorrow, mix of sun and cloud, there's a good chance of showers and thunderstorms and windy, high of 22. It'll be cloudy on Tuesday, 23 degrees, and then showers for Wednesday with a high of 16. Current weather conditions can be found anytime on your Discover Estevan app. I'm Judy Peters.
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0: KCC Extra from Cody Johnson. It's dirt cheap on American Country Countdown. It's Ryan Fox here with Cody Johnson. And Kojo, you recently took a bucket list trip to Alaska, a 10-day trip where you hunted grizzly bear. And I just have to ask you, with the pictures you posted here, is this grizzly that you're in the photo with as big as it looks? It looks massive.
1: Like a Ford F-250, man. He's a powerhouse. And, I'm really glad you asked me that question because I get a chance to kind of defend myself and talk to people without them typing on their keyboards, because I caught so much flack for shooting this bear, whereas people in Alaska, they praise it, because when you don't control a predator population like a grizzly bear, it can get out of control really fast. And so a statistic is that a male grizzly bear consumes between 120 and 150 calves a year, being moose or caribou. So the moose and the caribou populations are suffering, and they're having to really regulate hunting on them. So in a lot of ways, in every way, this was not only a meat harvested hunt, it was a conservationist effort tag. So I'm really proud of it. And, you know, you're not ever going to please everybody, but I just think that it's awful ironic that people would say, how dare you kill this poor bear, but do you want to go eat at Chick-fil-A?
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0: Now, your Discover Estevan weather.
9: A mix of sun and cloud today, windy and 22 degrees. The UV index, 7 or high. Mainly cloudy tonight, some scattered showers and thunderstorms overnight, a low of 9. Tomorrow, mix of sun and cloud, there's a good chance of showers and thunderstorms and windy, high of 22. It'll be cloudy on Tuesday, 23 degrees, and then showers for Wednesday with a high of 16. Current weather conditions can be found anytime on your Discover Estevan app. I'm Judy Peters.
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0: Parker Wetmore. At number 11, it's Brunette on American Country Countdown. You got Ryan Fox with all the hits, and we're tracking the stars you love. In fact, Samantha recently checked in with us and wanted to know what's going on lately with Carrie Underwood. Well, asking you shall receive. A Carrie Underwood update is coming up in two songs. First, though, Ella Langley and Morgan Wallen. It's I Can't Love You Anymore, up two spots on ACC.
1: Number

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0: dropped American Country Countdown in November of 2006. Carrie Underwood, Before He Cheats on ACC. It's Ryan Fox. And now that Carrie has wrapped another season of American Idol, we mainly see her post videos of her garden and her farm animals on her Tennessee farm and some appearances sprinkled in too at the Grand Ole Opry. But while visiting ABC's The View recently, Carrie said when it comes to judging on Idol, she brings a unique perspective.
1: I did all the things that they're doing. You know, things evolve and change as far as what entertainment's like and what the world's like and all that stuff. But at its core, it's the same. And they're taking, you know, obscure talent. And it's a Cinderella story. So yeah. It definitely, whenever we start picking people, I'm like, I just want to make sure that these are people's dreams and their hopes and their lives. And, you know, we do our best to, you know, pick people that we think are going to.
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0: There it is. Lainey Wilson and John Mayer, Phone, Keys, Wallet, an American Country Countdown world premiere. It's Ryan, and Lainey and John recently hopped on Instagram Live, and John decided to ask Lainey a question about her phone and how she has her new husband, Duck, saved in her contact list. Check this out.
1: You were just recently married. 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
2: 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And so I was like, D-U. 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
12: A mix of sun and cloud today, windy and 22 degrees. The UV index, 7 or high. Mainly cloudy tonight, some scattered showers and thunderstorms overnight, a low of 9. Tomorrow, mix of sun and cloud, there's a good chance of showers and thunderstorms and windy, high of 22. It'll be cloudy on Tuesday, 23 degrees, and then showers for Wednesday with a high of 16. Current weather conditions can be found anytime on your Discover Estevan app. I'm Judy Peters.
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0: What's the plot for Toy Story 5? Well, Jesse is leading Bonnie's toys as they face a new challenge that a lot of his parents face at home. A challenge from electronic devices. And it looks pretty good.
1: I want to talk to you, device.
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0: Toy Story 5, featuring Taylor Swift, hits theaters next week. 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
2: A mix of sun and cloud today, windy and 22 degrees. The UV index, 7 or high. Mainly cloudy tonight, some scattered showers and thunderstorms overnight, a low of 9. Tomorrow, mix of sun and cloud, there's a good chance of showers and thunderstorms and windy, high of 22. It'll be cloudy on Tuesday, 23 degrees, and then showers for Wednesday with a high of 16. Current weather conditions can be found anytime on your Discover Estevan app. I'm Judy Peters.
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0: Jordan Davis coming in hot at number 3 on American Country Countdown. Let's turn this truck around. Here with Ryan.
1: Coming up next.
0: And you don't want to leave now. Coming up, we reveal the number 1 song in the land. Who's it going to be? We'll find out. But American Country Countdown comes right back.
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0: Welcome back to American Country Countdown. It's Ryan, and we have been watching this song rise up the chart like a rocket and showing no signs of slowing down yet. Up 3 this weekend, Riley Green. Changed My Mind. 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
9: A mix of sun and cloud today, windy and 22 degrees. The UV index, 7 or high. Mainly cloudy tonight, some scattered showers and thunderstorms overnight, a low of 9. Tomorrow, mix of sun and cloud, there's a good chance of showers and thunderstorms and windy, high of 22. It'll be cloudy on Tuesday, 23 degrees, and then showers for Wednesday with a high of 16. Current weather conditions can be found anytime on your Discover Esteban app. I'm Judy Peters.
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7: A mix of sun and cloud today, windy and 22 degrees. The UV index, 7 or high. Mainly cloudy tonight, some scattered showers and thunderstorms overnight, a low of 9. Tomorrow, mix of sun and cloud, there's a good chance of showers and thunderstorms and windy, high of 22. It'll be cloudy on Tuesday, 23 degrees, and then showers for Wednesday with a high of 16. Current weather conditions can be found.

0: It's High Valley's Small Town Something. How you doing? It's Tank Montana on your Sunday afternoon. This is Today in Country Music History for June 14th. On this date in 1969, special guests on the Johnny Cash Show included Gordon Lightfoot, Dan Blocker, who played Hoss on Bonanza, and the Statler Brothers. And on this date in 2005, Carrie Underwood released her debut single, Inside Your Heaven, which would become the top-selling country single of the year. That's Today in Country Music History.
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7: Now, your Discover Estevan weather.
8: A mix of sun and cloud today, windy and 22 degrees. The UV index, 7 or high. Mainly cloudy tonight, some scattered showers and thunderstorms overnight, a low of 9. Tomorrow, mix of sun and cloud, there's a good chance of showers and thunderstorms and windy, high of 22. It'll be cloudy on Tuesday, 23 degrees, and then showers for Wednesday with a high of 16. Current weather conditions can be found anytime on your Discover Estevan app. I'm Judy Peters.
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6: A mix of sun and cloud today, windy and 22 degrees. The UV index, 7 or high. Mainly cloudy tonight, some scattered showers and thunderstorms overnight, a low of 9. Tomorrow, mix of sun and cloud, there's a good chance of showers and thunderstorms and windy, high of 22. It'll be cloudy on Tuesday, 23 degrees, and then showers for Wednesday with a high of 16. Current weather conditions can be found anytime on your Discover Estevan app. I'm Judy Peters.
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0: Dallas Smith and Nothing But Summer, but we're still watching NHL playoffs, Stanley Cup final tonight, game number 6. Can Vegas hold on, tie the series at 3 games each to force a game 7 back in Carolina? They did lose game 4 at home, but I think Vegas is going to get the big win tonight, and what a series. Not a huge goaltending battle, but an exciting series, and I'm hoping it goes to 7 games.
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2: 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Graduating from high school is quite an achievement. 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
0: Now, your Discover Estevan weather.
4: A mix of sun and cloud today, windy and 22 degrees. The UV index, 7 or high. Mainly cloudy tonight, some scattered showers and thunderstorms overnight, a low of 9. Tomorrow, mix of sun and cloud, there's a good chance of showers and thunderstorms and windy, high of 22. It'll be cloudy on Tuesday, 23 degrees, and then showers for Wednesday with a high of 16. Current weather conditions can be found anytime on your Discover Estevan app. I'm Judy Peters.
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6: A mix of sun and cloud today, windy and 22 degrees. The UV index, 7 or high. Mainly cloudy tonight, some scattered showers and thunderstorms overnight, a low of 9. Tomorrow, mix of sun and cloud, there's a good chance of showers and thunderstorms and windy, high of 22. It'll be cloudy on Tuesday, 23 degrees, and then showers for Wednesday with a high of 16. Current weather conditions can be found anytime on your Discover Estevan app. I'm Judy Peters.
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0: Josh Ross, who played in Lloydminster on Friday night, he's now heading to Nashville this week. 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
6: Mainly cloudy tonight, some scattered showers and thunderstorms overnight, a low of 9. Tomorrow, mix of sun and cloud, there's a good chance of showers and thunderstorms and windy, high of 22. It'll be cloudy on Tuesday, 23 degrees, and then showers for Wednesday with a high of 16. Current weather conditions can be found anytime on your Discover Estevan app. I'm Judy Peters.
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8: Mainly cloudy tonight, some scattered showers and thunderstorms overnight, a low of 9. Tomorrow, mix of sun and cloud, there's a good chance of showers and thunderstorms and windy, high of 22. It'll be cloudy on Tuesday, 23 degrees, and then showers for Wednesday with a high of 16. Current weather conditions can be found anytime on your Discover Estevan app. I'm Judy Peters.
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0: It's the Recklaws on your Sunday afternoon. It's Tank Montana. They have a few shows coming up this summer. They'll be kicking off their Hometown Heroes National Tour in the fall, taking them right across Canada from BC to Nova Scotia. Get more information. 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
9: Mainly cloudy tonight, some scattered showers and thunderstorms overnight, a low of 9. Tomorrow, mix of sun and cloud, there's a good chance of showers and thunderstorms and windy, high of 22. It'll be cloudy on Tuesday, 23 degrees, and then showers for Wednesday with a high of 16. Current weather conditions can be found anytime on your Discover Estevan app. I'm Judy Peters.
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7: Mainly cloudy tonight, some scattered showers and thunderstorms overnight, a low of 9. Tomorrow, mix of sun and cloud, there's a good chance of showers and thunderstorms and windy, high of 22. It'll be cloudy on Tuesday, 23 degrees, and then showers for Wednesday with a high of 16. Current weather conditions can be found anytime on your Discover Estevan app. I'm Judy Peters.
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0: Dean Brody on your Sunday afternoon. How you doing? It's Tank Montana. This is Today in Country Music History for June 14th. On this date in 1969, special guests on the Johnny Cash Show included Gordon Lightfoot, Dan Blocker, who played Hoss on Bonanza, and the Statler Brothers. And on this date in 2005, Carrie Underwood released her debut single, Inside Your Heaven, which would become the top-selling country single of the year. That's Today in Country Music History.
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9: Mainly cloudy tonight, some scattered showers and thunderstorms overnight, a low of 9. Tomorrow, mix of sun and cloud, there's a good chance of showers and thunderstorms and windy, high of 22. It'll be cloudy on Tuesday, 23 degrees, and then showers for Wednesday with a high of 16. Current weather conditions can be found anytime on your Discover Estevan app. I'm Judy Peters.
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15: Mainly cloudy tonight, some scattered showers and thunderstorms overnight, a low of 9. Tomorrow, mix of sun and cloud, there's a good chance of showers and thunderstorms and windy, high of 22. It'll be cloudy on Tuesday, 23 degrees, and then showers for Wednesday with a high of 16. Current weather conditions can be found anytime on your Discover Estevan app. I'm Judy Peters.
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